0: You're free.
1: You know, back in my day, I was all about the faith. I was more about the feeling and, you know, everything was feeling all right and good. We loved it. Everything in life comes together. You know, back in my days, I was all about the bass. I was more about the bass. Feeling and, you know, bass. Everything was feeling all right and good. 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And it turns out, in my days, you just have to be free.

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Take your time. Feel where you are. 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Don't rush it. 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Everything connects here. The floor, the sound, the moment. And when the bass comes in,

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Don't rush it. Everything connects here. The sound, the moment. And when the bass comes in, follow it. Follow it. Follow it. Follow it. Follow it. Follow it. Follow it.

Sábados de 1 a 3 de la mañana. Dero en la 100. Rhythm binding on top, swinging low. Rhythm binding on top, swinging low. Rhythm binding on top, swinging low. Rhythm binding on top.

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